This is a blank, when that is a cat. This is a blank, when that is a cat. This is a blank, when that is a cat. This is a blank, when that is a cat. This is a blank, when that is a cat. This is a blank, when that is a cat. This is a blank, when that is a cat. This is a blank, when that is a cat. This is a blank, when that is a cat. This is a blank, when that is a cat.

0: 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Too strong.
1: Check this out.
2: This is a blank one out of this text. This is a blank one out of this text. This is a blank, this is a blank, this is a blank, this is a blank, this is a blank one out of this text. This is a blank one out of this text. This is a blank one out of this text. This is a blank, this is a blank, this is a blank, this is a blank, this is a blank.

our love's a script, and you carry total control. Like a clown, I've been smiling.

Turn you into anarchy of any kind. It's all right in front, and it's all dark.

centenary dub. Years of Haile Selassie. Lift up your spirit, raise your consciousness.

I am really impressed. My soul, he's a dinner, yeah. I've been gone on winter, yeah. Catch me all city, posted in that city. Y'all can keep that spinning shit. We just on some distant shit. Suffered 10 marathons. We shit. Bet you gon' remember this when you go and tell your kids. That's the one that Dante and yo, why, they never really talk. But she seen him be 2, 4, 5th. She had that next period. Wait, hold on, I'm serious.

Apple money in my bank account. I heard the cash reveals the truth. You will y'all can hate me now. Ow. Ow. Ow.

Closing of places of entertainment. All cinemas, theaters, and other places of entertainment are to be closed immediately until further notice. Sports gatherings and all gatherings for purposes of entertainment and amusement, whether outdoor or indoor, which involve large numbers congregating together, are prohibited until further notice. This refers especially to gatherings for purposes of entertainment. But people are earnestly requested not to crowd together unnecessarily in any circumstance.

We know now that in the early years of the 20th century, this world was being watched closely by intelligences greater than man, yet as mortal as his own. We know now that as human beings busied themselves about their various concerns, they were scrutinized and studied, perhaps almost as narrowly as a man with a microscope might scrutinize the transient creatures that swarm and multiply in a drop of water.

is no life on this planet, only beneath its surface, which is where we are now. Beneath the mountains, deep within the core of the planet. But now we have finished draining its resources for

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I hope you enjoyed yourself. Now the boys and I have one more number we'd like to play for you. I hope you'll stick around. These are the after hours. So my fellas in here, pour up one more glass of scotch. Stick around for a little bit. And all the ladies, what I want you to do right now, I want you to look me directly in my eyes. I can promise you this, I will be looking back at you, and I see you. I see you.

0: There's two guys looking for you out there, man.
1: Uno grande y uno pequeño.
0: That's him, man. That's him, man. That's him. I told him.
1: Don't stay too fucking long, man.

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1: Uno grande y uno pequeño.
2: That's him, man. That's him, mono. That's him. I told you.
1: Don't stay too fucking long, man. We got a lot of work to do, so...
3: All right.

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1: Gone through about what I seen. Don't know about where I been. 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
1: Together we stand.
0: The property I owned was sacred. And these inviolable sanctities were preserved in those words.

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You were just another, you were just a lover. I can't bear for you to leave. It could be so simple, I could be so true to you.

0: now, you're one of us.
1: It's a strange thing about us humans.
2: There are more things at work than you could possibly understand.
3: But don't tell anybody else.
2: And so that
3: right?
2: You will not think less of me, I will tell you this much.
4: Check it, check, check. 1, 2.
5: 1, 2.
4: And you don't stop.

this is fascism. Look in the mirror if you want to see the enemy. This is a new world model for tyranny. Cultural, political, technological, pathological, but totally logical. Check yourself for collective identity, the kind that give rise to violent capacities for fascism in the 90s.

It's wild, it's wicked, and it will blow your mind. Welcome to the strange and wonderful world of Jungle Fever, now on 675.

0: Orson Welles speaking. I just saw the impossible happen before my astounded eyes. I saw a man grow smaller and smaller day by day. I saw the loneliest and most frightened creature on earth living a nightmare in a world of giants. The incredible shrinking man.
1: The incredible shrinking.

frogs lay hundreds of millions of eggs every year, what would happen if they all hatched? American International Pictures presents Frogs, the story of the day nature strikes back. What strange sequence of events unleashed such a slithering, slimy tidal wave of fear? Why did these particular people on that particular island face this particular kind of terror? See Frogs, starring Ray Milland, Sam Elliott, Joan Van Ark, Adam Rourke, and Judy Bass. Frogs, an American International picture, in color, rated PG. Frogs, today the pond, tomorrow the...

0: of John and Zula Mae Heisenberger. Mrs. Zula Mae Heisenberger.
1: Yes, sir, John.
0: Will you please take the stand?
1: Yes, sir.
0: What is your complaint against your husband?

0: boy, that is it. I'm sorry what's gonna happen to you, but tell the truth, John.
1: Now look, yeah, I told you once, I just can't seem to remember, John. What's wrong with me today? But I can't remember.
0: That's enough.
1: I don't know, Judge.
0: That's all right. Mrs. Hasenberger, your divorce is granted. For you, Judge, I'm giving you 6 months in the workhouse.
1: What?
0: I'm giving you 6 months in the workhouse.
1: No, Judge, please. Just

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This is JP from Thrive and you are listening to Jungle Fever Radio. 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

flight to Mars, all follow. We reach the point within 97 geographical miles of the South Pole. The only thing that stopped us from reaching the actual point was the lack of 50 pounds of food. Another party reached for the first time the South Magnetic Pole. Another party reached the summit of a great active volcano, Mount Erebus.

place you'll see me. 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I'll show you the secrets to the sky and the birds. Actions speak louder than words. Stand by me, my apprentice.

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Thank you. 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Perhaps the last thing I say. 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

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Brand new tune, just written by Duke Ellington. This is getting its first performance right now. It's called Don't Mean a Thing If You Ain't Got That Swing. Anywhere.